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Listen to the mariachi play at midnight. Are you with me? Are you with me?

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1: 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You only live once, let the people see.

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Enjoy the music. 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

Die junge Nacht der ARD. 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I'm sitting pretty impatient, but I know you gotta put in them hours. 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